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1: When I came to Spain and I saw people partying, I thought to myself, what the fuck? All day, all night,

0: loving, I'm living, so we turning up. Yeah, we turning it up.
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